Sincere apologies, beautiful people. We have to cut that a little bit short due to time reasons, but that is Playing Beneath Me, Leon Haywood, and I want to do something freaky. You may recognize a sample game used by Dr. Dre and Snoop Dogg in their track Nothing But a G-Pen. And then before then, we played a nice tune there from Love Unlimited and Move Me Low Mountain. Warm vibes and mellow grooves. We are definitely dancing and romancing here on the Midnight Affair. Just timed this out to drop a couple of back-to-back rear groove tunes for the rear groovers. And here is my main man, Mr. Leroy Hudson, and this is Lover's Holiday.

0: Oh, back to back sublime Rear Groove tracks there. We played you two absolute stormers. First up we played you was Leroy Hudson and Lover's Holiday. And just played that in the background there. You could hear Mystique and All of My Life. Time for a break. Please join me for the Soulful Lovers Hour after these few words. I'll see you in five.
1: Time to take a break, but we'll be back. Don't go away now.
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Beautiful people, welcome back to the second and final hour of the Midnight Affair, the hour in which we call the Soulful Lovers Hour, where we'll be dropping nice, warm and easy music for you, the Soulful Lovers. We have some beautiful music coming your way this hour, so stay locked. We kick off as per usual with our Free From 90s. Free 90s slow jams for you to sit back, relax and just enjoy. We start here with a UK artist who went far, far away too soon. This is the late, great Lyndon David Hall, and this is Sexy Cinderella.

quality late night music here on UK Pressure Radio, and we just played three lovely little tunes there from the Free From 90s feature of The Midnight of Fear. So let's just run down what we played for you. We played you the late, wonderful and talented Lyndon David Hall, a man who went way, way far too soon. And we played for you from 97, Sexy Cinderella, Continue to Rest in Power, Lyndon David Hall. And then we went into Rappenstein from the year of 91 and Set the Mood. I just played that in the background there. You could hear Earth, Wind and Fire from the year of 1990 and Anything You Want. If you've just locked in and locked on, you are most welcome. We are in the Soulful Lovers Hour of The Midnight Affair, and you're just in time for a trio of Soulful Lovers songs for the Soulful Lovers. And here's Collins and Collins.

0: If I could just hold you in my arm.
1: Oh, yes. All killers and no fillers here on the Midnight Affair. And we just dropped three gorgeous Soulful Lovers tunes there for the Soulful Lovers. So just run through what we just played there. We played for you from the T.O.P. We played Collins and Collins and their version of You Know How to Make Me Feel So Good. Then we went into Confunction and the original version of Love's Train. And just played that in the background. An absolutely killer of a tune from Gene Chandler and Do What Comes So Natural. Smooth and soulful here on the Midnight Affair with myself, Big Al. We're dancing and romancing with chill sounds as we continue with a trio from the 80s and three really nice slow jams to take you down memory lane. Here's a lovely track here from Deborah Laws, and this is How Long.

Oh, taking you down a trip down memory lane with some oldies but goodies in our trio from the 80s feature there. And we played for you from the T.O.P. Deborah Laws and How Long. Then we went into Natalie Cole and I Wanna Be That Woman. And just played that in the background there. From 1985, the title track of his LP, Luther Vandross and The Night I Fell in Love. Warm vibes and chill sounds, mellow grooves for mellow moods. I hope you are all suitably relaxed and chillaxed with the sounds of the warm and easy good groove here on The Midnight Affair, as we are going crate digging in the Big L Soul Cellar. And here is three killer tracks from the 1970s. And we start here with a nice tune from Hodges, James and Smith. And this is their wonderful version of Creative Source, You Can't Hide Love.

You know, it's funny how people put labels on things. Like men are supposed to be strong and women weak. I've even heard it said that men don't feel things as deeply as women. Don't hurt as bad. But when love comes into your life and all your feelings come to the surface, pain, whatever's in your heart, it's intensified 1,000 times. Yes, I've been hurt deeper than you'll ever know. But being the kind of man I am, I have to hide my feelings. But if I could put all that aside and tell you the truth,

0: Oh, brilliant. Just brilliant. 70s crate digging there from the Big Al Soul Cellar. And we just dropped three absolutely gorgeous tunes there from the 1970s. We started off with Hodges, James and Smith, and probably my favourite cover of Creative Source, You Can't Hide Love, from 78. Then we went to 73 and Eddie Kendricks and Each Day I Cry a Little. And then we went back to 78 with Prince Philip Mitchell, and taken from his Make It Good LP, we played You've Got, You're All I've Got in the World. Don't forget, beautiful people, we have some wonderful presenters here up there with some gorgeous music over the weekend and the week ahead. So remember, keep it UK Pressure Radio. This is probably going to be the last track from me tonight, and this is from a absolutely brilliant LP from LR Superstars, and this is a wonderful track called Come to Me.
1: Hey, say, baby, let's sit down and talk a minute. See, we've been knowing each other for a while now, and before I met you, my life was such a bore. And we've had so much fun together, but you know, I knew it could be that way all the time. So this is something that

just a quality tune. That is the LR Superstars, and that LP there is just a hidden gem. The track we played for you was Come To Me. UK Pressure family, thank you for keeping me company. I hope I kept you company in return. Please join me again next week, Friday night, Saturday morning, for another Midnight Affair, leaving you with a bit of Teddy P and Close The Door. Until next time, take care, God bless. I'm out of here.

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1: People's Weekend Jam presents Hits After Hits, The Leo Affair, where we play pure hit songs, old and new. 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That's 23 to 27 Sterling Avenue, London SW2 4PA. Doors open from 10 p.m. to late, and it's £10

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3: 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Hey, Mr. Stanley. The Dignam Gang Stanley. I like his spice.
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4: This is Anthony Brightley from Black Slate, just bigging up Ras Lee. Big up yourself every time. Ras Lee, the Imperial Sound, playing Strictly Vinyl.

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Well, this is Tip a Irie, the original ragamuffin. And my people, you're in tune to UK Pressure Radio. Dot co. Dot.

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0: 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Miles J, the original, Let's Start Over, their rendition.
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0: know.
1: Second hour of tonight's show, we're going to salute the DJs of the UK, right? So if you like your UK style in a DJ fashion, second hour, I'm going to turn up the heat, right? But in the meantime, between time, we continue with more UK niceness. Lovers, sweet lovers. It's the voice of One Blood. If you don't know, get to know. For all

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1: As we move, voice of Trevor Dixon.

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I tell you, that's what we do on a Thursday. Take it back to basics. No CD, no laptop. Nothing digital, I tell you. Analog. In the meantime, between time, more records to get through. Come in, Errol Dunkley. Original blues party style, voice of Errol Dunkley, his rendition.

Music on top of music. The record box is deep, deep, deep this evening. How you mean? In the meantime, between time. Taking you back in time each and every Thursday. 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Oh gosh, you remember this one? 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
1: He's in the chat room at your request. Barry Boom from top. A girl on the other side of town. Oh gosh.

voice of Barry Boom. Think of making love. Tell you. Music on top of music this evening. 100% vinyl all the way. All right, Income Triller, you. We draw for Thriller, you. 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

0: once again, big up South Samantha. 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
0: And do you know what, Brielle? 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I'm sure you were listening. I dropped that same tune you just requested last week, you know. 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

voice of Carol Gonzalez. Okay, so we had a request come in from Brielle, a tune I did play last week, but I got it right nearby and we aim to please. So big up herself, Brielle, she requested this one. Goes just like this. Article voice, Sonia Ferguson, used to be my dread. Oh gosh. Your request, it's UK Pressure Radio.

this one by special request. 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Give yourself a username and you're good to go. How you mean? Voice, Sonia Ferguson. Used to be my Natty Dread. How you mean?

0: At your request, Sonia Ferguson, used to be my dread, big, big tune. In the meantime, between time, come in, Matumbi.
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That's the

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0: Right, we're going to take a short break. 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Vinyl Thursdays continues. We're going to take a short break. And we'll be back on the other side. All right.
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